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1: Il est l'heure de vous faire plaisir. Jusqu'à 60 points de crédit dans les magasins Galaxy.
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3: 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It's 2 past 9. The news in English with Anushka Bagalusante. Good morning, Anushka.
4: Good morning, Christopher. Good morning, everyone. Following the Elodie Thomas case, the need for regular psychological assessments of police officers is back in focus. Police Fighters Union President Satish Baljiwan says officers face stress and mental health challenges, making regular evaluations essential. Former Police Inspector Ranjit Joku agrees, noting that superiors may not always recognize signs of psychological distress. Both stress the importance ensuring officers are mentally fit to carry firearms and perform their duties. A police officer was injured, roads were blocked, tires were set on fire, and police station and public infrastructure were targeted. Police remained on the ground until the early hours of the morning to restore order. Three suspects were arrested, while six people were reportedly injured, including a police officer struck by an unregistered vehicle. Following incidents in several parts of the island yesterday, Elodie Thomas' husband, Jonathan Thomas, has appealed for calm in a video posted on social media. "We don't need all this right now," he said. Elodie Thomas left the operating theatre at around 11:30 p.m. yesterday after surgeons successfully removed the bullet lodged in her neck. Health Minister Anil Bechu described the operation as a success, with no complications reported during the procedure. Further examinations are scheduled for today, particularly to assess the condition of her spine. The director of the public prosecution has revised the provisional charges against police sergeant Gautam Singh Toku following the incident in Caen-le-Vieux on Friday, October 9th. Two new charges have been recommended: using a firearm to intimidate Thiavasen Subrayan and causing involuntary injuries to Elodie Thomas, who was seriously wounded by a gunshot. These offences carry prison sentences of up to 15 years. The DPP says the evidence gathered so far does not support a serious charge, but further charges remain possible as the investigation progresses. A separate inquiry has also been into other police officers and special mobile force members present to determine whether there was a failure to assist a person in danger. The police and the Independent Police Complaints Commission have been urged to expedite their investigations. If progress is deemed insufficient, the DPP may initiate a judicial inquiry before the Rosil District Court. The National Human Rights Commission had also called for such an inquiry on Saturday. Speaking about other situations, all schools, higher education institutions, and nurseries remain closed this Tuesday following unrest across several parts of Mauritius last night. Online classes will continue for higher education students. Grade 4 and Grade 5 examination, the National Examination Certificate exams, as well as Cambridge SC and HSC examination scheduled for today have been cancelled. New examination dates will be announced later. Public service returned to normal this Tuesday, while Business Mauritius encourages private companies to prioritize remote work and flexible working hours. The Prime Minister's office has confirmed that all public sector services will resume normal operations today, with civil servants expected to report to work at their usual times. Meanwhile, Business Mauritius is recommending that private companies favor remote working and consider adjusting working hours to facilitate operations and ease the burden on employees. Speaking about transport disruption, Metro Express remains suspended due to damage to its network, while Rosil Transport Limited has altered bus services until further notice. United Bus Service cannot guarantee operation across all its routes, with a gradual resumption dependent on safety conditions. Commuters are advised to make alternative transport arrangements and await further updates from the operators. And in the world news, the French Navy intercepted the DFP yesterday, around 830 kilometers south of Réunion Island. Sailing under the Beninese flag, the tanker is suspected of belonging to Russia's Shadow Fleet and has been under European Union sanctions since June 2024. Suspected of illegally transporting fuel, the vessel was diverted to an anchorage off Réunion Island for further checks, with authorization from the Saint-Denis prosecutor. The 21 crew members of various nationalities remain under military surveillance. French President Emmanuel Macron welcomed the operation, reaffirming France's determination to combat illicit trafficking. That's all for the news for now. Thank you for listening.
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3: Good evening, Andy. Good evening, everyone. Whilst the situation was considered to be under control this morning, a series of announcements has disrupted the normal running of several services across the country. For safety reasons, health centers closed their doors at 4 p.m., whilst public transport services are due to be suspended as from 6 p.m. Business Mauritius issued a statement at around 3 p.m. advising businesses to allow staff to return home immediately. Several businesses and shops have also brought forward their closing times, urging their staff and customers to make the necessary arrangements. Prime Minister Navin Ramgoolam will address the nation today at 6 p.m. This was announced by Minister Rajesh Bhagwan, the government's fourth ranking official, following the special cabinet meeting held at the Treasury building this afternoon. The head of government will announce the decisions taken at this emergency meeting. Amid tensions, the opposition leader calls for restraint. Chetan Babulal urges the public to remain calm and calls on Mauritians to avoid any action that might exacerbate the situation. A similar call for restraint has come from the Catholic Church. Speaking from Rome, where he is currently on a mission, the Bishop of Port Louis, Jean-Michel Duron, condemns any form of violence that could undermine social cohesion. Aware of the emotions stirred up by the events of the last few hours, he urges the public not to give in to anger and to prioritize calm. He calls for prayers for Elodie Thomas' recovery. For its part, the Juma Mosque is calling for unity, caution and solidarity amongst Mauritians. Its vice president Nisor Ramtula urges the public to avoid areas of unrest and non-essential travel in light of the water supply difficulties. It is also encouraging people to help one another and to share essential items with those in need. The Ministry of Education is in discussions with Cambridge to reschedule certain school certificate and higher school certificate examinations, notably the A-level mathematics paper, which was originally scheduled for today. Consultations are also underway with the police and the National Land Transport Authority regarding the resumption of the other national certificate of education examinations. Whether the exam scheduled for tomorrow will go ahead remains subject to confirmation from the authorities. At this stage, no new dates have been announced for the postponed exams. In world news, in India, several leaders of the cockroach Janata Party were arrested today after breaking through police barricades to enter the Jantar Mantar site in New Delhi. They were calling for the resignation of the head of the Electoral Commission, Ganesh Kumar, over a controversial revision of the electoral roll. The opposition accuses this revision of favoring Prime Minister Narendra Modi's party. These accusations have been rejected by the government and the Electoral Commission. This is the end of this flash. Thank you for listening. Back to you, Andy.
2: Thank you, Rebecca.